0: been love never changing, you know, our people changing, you know. 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You know.
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1: 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And in the end, oh no, you're not my girl. You know, we're just like hanging out, aren't we?

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Between all of these faces, people chilling near, just wondering now how we could.

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Can you hear a lark in any other part of town? Does enchantment pour